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The Divine Guru has blessed me with total happiness. He has linked his servant to his service. No obstacle blocked my path. Meditating on the incomprehensible, inscrutable Lord. The Divine Guru has blessed me with total happiness. He has linked his servant to his service. No obstacle blocks my path. Meditating on the incomprehensible, inscrutable Lord. The soil has been sanctified, singing the glories of his praises. The sins are eradicated, meditating on the name of the Lord. Pause. He himself is pervading everywhere, from the very beginning and throughout the ages. His glory has been radiantly manifest. By Guru's grace, sorrow does not touch me. The Guru's feet seem so sweet to my mind. He is unobstructed, dwelling everywhere. I found total peace when the Guru was pleased. The Supreme Lord God has become my Savior. Wherever I look, I see him there with me. O Nanak, the Lord and Master protects and cherishes his slaves. The Supreme Lord God has become my Savior. Wherever I look, I see him there with me. O Nanak, the Lord and Master protects and cherishes his slaves. Wahe Guruji Ka Khalsa, Wahe Guruji.

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